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Nobody's ever taught you how to live out on the street, and now you're gonna have

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You played and lost, not won. You played a house that can't be beat. 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